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2: Fowler Construction Company Limited advises that intermittent, short-duration, full mainline closures of Highway 11 from Severn River Bridge to South Cache Lake Road will occur for rock excavation as part of the Highway 11 rehabilitation project. The closures are anticipated from July 14, 2026 through October 9, 2026. Traffic may be intermittently stopped on Tuesdays through Thursdays between 9 a.m. and 4 p.m. each day for periods of up to 15 minutes. In addition, the Southwood Road access to the Highway 11 southbound lanes will be closed from August 2026 through October 2026. Motorists should expect delays, plan alternate routes where possible, and allow extra travel time. Motorists are reminded to obey and follow all traffic control signage for the safety of both workers and the traveling public. For the latest information on highway closures and construction, call 511 MTO's Road Information Line or visit 511on.ca.

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2: Fowler Construction Company Limited advises that intermittent, short-duration, full mainline closures of Highway 11 from Severn River Bridge to South Cache Lake Road will occur for rock excavation as part of the Highway 11 rehabilitation project. The closures are anticipated from July 14, 2026 through October 9, 2026. Traffic may be intermittently stopped on Tuesdays through Thursdays between 9 a.m. and 4 p.m. each day for periods of up to 15 minutes. In addition, the Southwood Road access to the Highway 11 southbound lanes will be closed from August 2026 through October 2026. Motorists should expect delays, plan alternate routes where possible, and allow extra travel time. Motorists are reminded to obey and follow all traffic control signage for the safety of both workers and the traveling public. For the latest information on highway closures and construction, call 511 MTO's Road Information Line or visit 511on.ca.

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2: Fowler Construction Company Limited advises that intermittent, short-duration, full mainline closures of Highway 11 from Severn River Bridge to South Cache Lake Road will occur for rock excavation as part of the Highway 11 rehabilitation project. The closures are anticipated from July 14, 2026 through October 9, 2026. Traffic may be intermittently stopped on Tuesdays through Thursdays between 9 a.m. and 4 p.m. each day for periods of up to 15 minutes. In addition, the Southwood Road access to the Highway 11 southbound lanes will be closed from August 2026 through October 2026. Motorists should expect delays, plan alternate routes where possible, and allow extra travel time. Motorists are reminded to obey and follow all traffic control signage for the safety of both workers and the traveling public. For the latest information on highway closures and construction, call 511 MTO's Road Information Line or visit 511on.ca.

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2: Fowler Construction Company Limited advises that intermittent, short-duration, full mainline closures of Highway 11 from Severn River Bridge to South Cache Lake Road will occur for rock excavation as part of the Highway 11 rehabilitation project. The closures are anticipated from July 14, 2026 through October 9, 2026. Traffic may be intermittently stopped on Tuesdays through Thursdays between 9 a.m. and 4 p.m. each day for periods of up to 15 minutes. In addition, the Southwood Road access to the Highway 11 southbound lanes will be closed from August 2026 through October 2026. Motorists should expect delays, plan alternate routes where possible, and allow extra travel time. Motorists are reminded to obey and follow all traffic control signage for the safety of both workers and the traveling public. For the latest information on highway closures and construction, call 511 MTO's Road Information Line or visit 511on.ca.

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She thinks she's grown. We're all first car, first date, WLD on a license plate. Now ain't life crazy? Yeah.

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2: Fowler Construction Company Limited advises that intermittent, short-duration, full mainline closures of Highway 11 from Severn River Bridge to South Cache Lake Road will occur for rock excavation as part of the Highway 11 rehabilitation project. The closures are anticipated from July 14, 2026 through October 9, 2026. Traffic may be intermittently stopped on Tuesdays through Thursdays between 9 a.m. and 4 p.m. each day for periods of up to 15 minutes. In addition, the Southwood Road access to the Highway 11 southbound lanes will be closed from August 2026 through October 2026. Motorists should expect delays, plan alternate routes where possible, and allow extra travel time. Motorists are reminded to obey and follow all traffic control signage for the safety of both workers and the traveling public. For the latest information on highway closures and construction, call 511 MTO's Road Information Line or visit 511on.ca.

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5: Today, a mix of sun and cloud with a high of 17. Tonight, partly cloudy with a chance of showers and a low of plus 3. Tomorrow, sunshine with a high of 13. And Tuesday, a mix of sun and cloud with a high of 18.

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2: 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The closures are anticipated from July 14, 2026 through October 9, 2026. Traffic may be intermittently stopped on Tuesdays through Thursdays between 9 a.m. and 4 p.m. each day for periods of up to 15 minutes. In addition, the Southwood Road access to the Highway 11 southbound lanes will be closed from August 2026 through October 2026. Motorists should expect delays, plan alternate routes where possible, and allow extra travel time. Motorists are reminded to obey and follow all traffic control signage for the safety of both workers and the traveling public. For the latest information on highway closures and construction, call 511 MTO's Road Information Line or visit 511on.ca.

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2: It's 7 o'clock. Good morning. I'm Jill Charles LeBois. The memory of an Aurelia soldier killed in the First World War will live on more than a century after his death. James Allison Wheatley was killed at Passchendaele, Belgium in 1917. Research conducted by the Aurelia Public Library showed he enlisted in Aurelia and trained at Camp Borden. His name does not appear on any local cenotaphs, but that will change later this month. A ceremony will be held on September 27th at Veterans Memorial Park, where his name will be added to the memorial. Canada's ambassador-designate to Europe says that while Canada is looking forward to a unique alliance with the European Union, it won't be paying directly into the EU's budget. Jonathan Wilkerson told the CBC this weekend that the Canadian government would be very selective, but it would not be across the board. He did say that there are programs that may require some degree of funding, such as the EU's Security Action for Europe, or SAFE program, which in turn offers loans to member states for defense investments. Prime Minister Mark Carney revealed his interest in Canada moving into closer ties on Thursday with his speech to the European Parliament, emphasizing seamless trade in non-agricultural goods, Canadian membership into the EU's program to support education, training, and sports in Europe, and exploring an integrated market for financial services. Canada's defense minister says that a deal between Denmark and the United States is encouraging. National Defense Minister David McGinty says that the agreement, which would see an increased U.S. military presence in Greenland while keeping the island under Danish control, is promising. According to the office of Denmark's Prime Minister, Mette Frederiksen, the agreement will be signed by the three governments next week during the United Nations General Assembly. That said, parliamentary action is still needed by both the Danish and Greenlandic governments before it can be enforced. In sports, the Blue Jays lost their second straight against the Texas Rangers 6-2 last night. Five relievers held Toronto to six hits. In women's pro baseball, the San Francisco Firebells avoided a sweep and forced a Game 4 in their best-of-five championship series with a 10-5 win over the LA Queens. Port Moody's Liz Gilder struck out three while allowing three runs on five hits over three innings of work. Game 4 is tonight. The Argos earned a home win against Edmonton 24-19 to clinch a spot in the postseason. Quarterback Chad Kelly threw two touchdown passes. Elsewhere, the Red Blacks came close to their first win of the season and pulled ahead with just over a minute to go. But then Calgary's Rene Paredes kicked a 62-yard field goal for the win 40-38. In the OHL, Brantford blanked Guelph 6-0. Niagara beat the Steelheads 4-1, and the Colts were shut out 6-0 by the Sudbury Wolves. In the PGHL, Midland blanked Muskoka 3-0. Innisfil crushed the Otters 6-1. Georgina got past Little Breton 2-1, and Fergus defeated Mount Forest 5-1. That's a look at news and sports. The weather is next.
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2: Today, a mix of sun and cloud with a high of 17. Tonight, partly cloudy with a chance of showers and a low of +3. Tomorrow, sunshine with a high of 13. And Tuesday, a mix of sun and cloud with a high of 18.
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7: Today, a mix of sun and cloud with a high of 17. Tonight, partly cloudy with a chance of showers and a low of plus 3. Tomorrow, sunshine with a high of 13. And Tuesday, a mix of sun and cloud with a high of 18.

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2: 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It's a two-day event during peak autumn season and features the work of over 60 artists from all over Muskoka. Locations will include historic downtown Gravenhurst, the Muskoka Wharf, Gravenhurst Opera House, and other participating locations throughout the historic downtown, including local studios. That's all happening around Gravenhurst September 26th and 27th, both days from 10 a.m. to 4 p.m.
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7: Today, a mix of sun and cloud with a high of 17. Tonight, partly cloudy with a chance of showers and a low of plus 3. Tomorrow, sunshine with a high of 13. And Tuesday, a mix of sun and cloud with a high of 18.

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3: It's 8 o'clock. Good morning. I'm Jill Charlebois. The memory of an Aurelia soldier killed in the First World War will live on more than a century after his death. James Allison Wheatley was killed at Passchendaele, Belgium in 1917. Research conducted by the Aurelia Public Library showed he enlisted in Aurelia and trained at Camp Borden. His name does not appear on any local cenotaphs, but that will change later this month. A ceremony will be held on September 27th at Veterans Memorial Park, where his name will be added to the memorial. Canada's defense minister says that a deal between Denmark and the United States is encouraging. National Defense Minister David McGuinty says that the agreement, which would see an increased U.S. military presence in Greenland while keeping the island under Danish control, is promising. According to the office of Denmark's Prime Minister, Mette Frederiksen, the agreement will be signed by the three governments next week during the United Nations General Assembly. That said, parliamentary action is still needed by both the Danish and Greenlandic governments before it can be enforced. Six people were injured after a vehicle drove into a crowd of people at a festival in Quebec. Police were called at around 4:30 Saturday morning, and they say that the vehicle had fled the scene. It was found about an hour later. Police arrested a man in his 20s, but it's unclear whether the incident was intentional, according to authorities. A riding association for Alberta's United Conservative Party is calling for a review of Premier Danielle Smith's leadership. The Highway UCP Association is calling for the review thanks to frustrations of the upcoming Alberta referendum on October 19th, but it's not able to trigger a review on its own. At least 21 other constituency groups would also need to adopt similar positions to require a special vote on Smith's future, according to reports. A similar move was made, which ultimately led to the end of Jason Kenney's leadership 4 years ago. Members of the riding association say that they disagree with the adversarial role that Smith has adopted over the past few years. In sports, the Blue Jays lost their second straight against the Texas Rangers 6-2 last night. Five relievers held Toronto to six hits. In women's pro baseball, the San Francisco Firebells avoided a sweep and forced a Game 4 in their best-of-five championship series with a 10-5 win over the LA Queens. Port Moody's Liz Gilder struck out three while allowing three runs on five hits over three innings of work. Game 4 is tonight. The Argos earned a home win against Edmonton 24-19 to clinch a spot in the postseason. Quarterback Chad Kelly threw two touchdown passes. Elsewhere, the Red Blacks came close to their first win of the season and pulled ahead with just over a minute to go. But then Calgary's Rene Paredes kicked a 62-yard field goal for the win 40-38. In the OHL, Brantford blanked Guelph 6-0. Niagara beat the Steelheads 4-1, and the Colts were shut out 6-0 by the Sudbury Wolves. In the PGHL, Midland blanked Muskoka 3-0. Innisfil crushed the Otters 6-1. Georgina got past Little Breton 2-1, and Fergus defeated Mount Forest 5-1. Now it's a look at news and sports. The weather is next.
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2: Country 102 weather.
3: Today, a mix of sun and cloud with a high of 17. Tonight, partly cloudy with a chance of showers and a low of +3. Tomorrow, sunshine with a high of 13. And Tuesday, a mix of sun and cloud with a high of 18.
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6: Today, a mix of sun and cloud with a high of 17. Tonight, partly cloudy with a chance of showers and a low of plus 3. Tomorrow, sunshine with a high of 13. And Tuesday, a mix of sun and cloud with a high of 18.

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1: Today, a mix of sun and cloud with a high of 17. Tonight, partly cloudy with a chance of showers and a low of plus 3. Tomorrow, sunshine with a high of 13. And Tuesday, a mix of sun and cloud with a high of 18.

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2: Fowler Construction Company Limited advises that intermittent, short-duration, full mainline closures of Highway 11 from Severn River Bridge to South Cache Lake Road will occur for rock excavation as part of the Highway 11 rehabilitation project. The closures are anticipated from July 14, 2026 through October 9, 2026. Traffic may be intermittently stopped on Tuesdays through Thursdays between 9 a.m. and 4 p.m. each day for periods of up to 15 minutes. In addition, the Southwood Road access to the Highway 11 southbound lanes will be closed from August 2026 through October 2026. Motorists should expect delays, plan alternate routes where possible, and allow extra travel time. Motorists are reminded to obey and follow all traffic control signage for the safety of both workers and the traveling public. For the latest information on highway closures and construction, call 511 MTO's Road Information Line or visit 511on.ca.

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4: It's 9 o'clock. Good morning. I'm Jill Charlebois. The memory of an Aurelius soldier killed in the First World War will live on more than a century after his death. James Allison Wheatley was killed at Passchendaele, Belgium in 1917. Research conducted by the Aurelia Public Library showed he enlisted in Aurelia and trained at Camp Borden. His name does not appear on any local cenotaphs, but that will change later this month. A ceremony will be held on September 27th at Veterans Memorial Park, where his name will be added to the memorial. Canada's ambassador-designate to Europe says that while Canada is looking forward to a unique alliance with the European Union, it won't be paying directly into the EU's budget. Jonathan Wilkerson told the CBC this weekend that the Canadian government would be very selective, but it would not be across the board. He did say that there are programs that may require some degree of funding, such as the EU's Security Action for Europe, or SAFE program, which in turn offers loans to member states for defense investments. Prime Minister Mark Carney revealed his interest in Canada moving into closer ties on Thursday with his speech to the European Parliament, emphasizing seamless trade in non-agricultural goods, Canadian membership into the EU's program to support education, training, and sports in Europe, and exploring an integrated market for financial services. Canada's defense minister says that a deal between Denmark and the United States is encouraging. National Defense Minister David McGinty says that the agreement, which would see an increased U.S. military presence in Greenland while keeping the island under Danish control, is promising. According to the office of Denmark's Prime Minister, Mette Frederiksen, the agreement will be signed by the three governments next week during the United Nations General Assembly. That said, parliamentary action is still needed by both the Danish and Greenlandic governments before it can be enforced. In sports, the Blue Jays lost their second straight against the Texas Rangers 6-2 last night. Five relievers held Toronto to six hits. In women's pro baseball, the San Francisco Firebells avoided a sweep and forced a Game 4 in their best-of-five championship series with a 10-5 win over the LA Queens. Port Moody's Liz Gilder struck out three while allowing three runs on five hits over three innings of work. Game 4 is tonight. The Argos earned a home win against Edmonton 24-19 to clinch a spot in the postseason. Quarterback Chad Kelly threw two touchdown passes. Elsewhere, the Red Blacks came close to their first win of the season and pulled ahead with just over a minute to go. But then Calgary's Rene Paredes kicked a 62-yard field goal for the win 40-38. In the OHL, Brantford blanked Guelph 6-0. Niagara beat the Steelheads 4-1, and the Colts were shut out 6-0 by the Sudbury Wolves. In the PGHL, Midland blanked Muskoka 3-0. Innisfil crushed the Otters 6-1. Georgina got past Little Breton 2-1, and Fergus defeated Mount Forest 5-1. That's a look at news and sports. The weather is next.
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4: Today, a mix of sun and cloud with a high of 17. Tonight, partly cloudy with a chance of showers and a low of +3. Tomorrow, sunshine with a high of 13. And Tuesday, a mix of sun and cloud with a high of 18.
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0: Mark Chestnut on Sunday Morning Rewind with It's a Little Too Late from 1997. We talked recently about Mark's various health challenges in recent years, one of the biggest being his battle with alcohol. Chestnut admits that at one time he drank a handle of vodka daily before getting help for his addiction. A handle, by the way, is a 1.75 liter of alcohol that comes in a bottle with a handle because of its size. Fair to say, that's a lot of booze. Mark began drinking heavily after back surgery in 2021, graduating from beer to wine and whiskey and then vodka. He recalls, "Me and Tito's best friends for a long time," referring to the premium vodka brand. But thanks to his wife, Mark got checked into hospital and was given an ultimatum: to quit drinking or end up dead. And now Chestnut says, "I wake up every day and thank the good Lord that I'm still kicking." And we're alive and kicking on this Sunday morning. Hi, it's Rick Winger here with tons more memories ahead on the show with Hal Ketchum, Martina McBride, and Travis Tritt, all on the way soon. And right after this, it's the first hit for Dierks Bentley when Sunday Morning Rewind continues.
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4: Today, a mix of sun and cloud with a high of 17. Tonight, partly cloudy with a chance of showers and a low of plus 3. Tomorrow, sunshine with a high of 13. And Tuesday, a mix of sun and cloud with a high of 18.

0: Al Ketchum on Sunday Morning Rewind with Small Town Saturday Night from 1991. It was the first major release for Ketchum, and while Hal didn't write his first big hit, it was his songwriting that led him to work with Pat Alger, who did co-write the tune. Alger had been judging a songwriting competition at a folk festival that Ketchum won and was impressed enough to co-write a song with Hal, which was the first time Ketchum had co-written with anyone, although Alger says he's glad Hal didn't tell him that until they were done writing the song. Unfortunately, we lost this talented singer-songwriter to dementia in 2020 at the age of 67. Coming up, Martina McBride with a love song from the Runaway Bride soundtrack. And right after this, it's Willie Nelson with a song he contributed to the Electric Horseman movie soundtrack when Sunday Morning Rewind continues.
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4: Country 102 weather.
5: Today, a mix of sun and cloud with a high of 17. Tonight, partly cloudy with a chance of showers and a low of plus 3. Tomorrow, sunshine with a high of 13. And Tuesday, a mix of sun and cloud with a high of 18.

0: Clay Walker from 1994 with If I Could Make a Living on Sunday Morning Rewind. The song was co-written by Alan Jackson, and producer Keith Stiegel and Jackson didn't think it had hit potential, so Alan threw it away. And Stiegel passed it along to Walker, who made it a chart-topping hit. But it's also a song that Clay doesn't enjoy performing that much, thinking it was too poppy for his traditional-leaning musical sensibilities. Clay recalled, "I'm not saying there's anything wrong with doing songs with pop melodies, but I find the more mature I get with my music, the more traditional I become." And he added, "It's a really short song, only 2 minutes and 14 seconds. Every night I do that song in concert, I think, man, that's enough." We're moving on to the second hour of the show shortly with names like Dwight Yoakam, Garth Brooks, Shenandoah, and Toby Keith all on the way. As Sunday Morning Rewind continues.
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0: Toby Keith from 1999 with How Do You Like Me Now, one of the biggest of his many big hits, spending 5 weeks at number one. But according to Toby, the record company he was with at the time thought that the songs on the album sucked, for lack of a better word. So Toby asked if he could buy the songs back, which he did, and then took the album to a record company across the street and sold it to them for twice as much. And as he was performing How Do You Like Me Now at the CMA Awards, Toby couldn't help but think of his former record company and what they passed up. Coming up, a signature song from Garth Brooks, along with the Kentucky Headhunters, and in just a moment, it's Black Hawk, when Sunday Morning Rewind continues.
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6: Today, a mix of sun and cloud with a high of 17. Tonight, partly cloudy with a chance of showers and a low of plus 3. Tomorrow, sunshine with a high of 13. And Tuesday, a mix of sun and cloud with a high of 18.

0: Montgomery Gentry from 2002 with My Town on Sunday Morning Rewind. It was 9 years ago this month that Troy Gentry was killed in a helicopter crash, killing both Troy and the pilot, a mishap attributed to mechanical error. Troy was only 50 years old, and a few months after his passing, Eddie Montgomery performed My Town with special guests Rascal Flatts and Dierks Bentley at the CMA Awards. Eddie recalled of his friend and musical partner, "When you're looking to your left for 33 years, getting each other in and out of trouble, there's not a day goes by I don't think of him and smile." Coming up, Kenny Chesney and his sexy tractor. And in just a moment, it's the Queen of Hearts, Juice Newton, when Sunday Morning Rewind continues.
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3: Today, a mix of sun and cloud with a high of 17. Tonight, partly cloudy with a chance of showers and a low of plus 3. Tomorrow, sunshine with a high of 13. And Tuesday, a mix of sun and cloud with a high of 18.

0: Sugarland on Sunday Morning Rewind with something more from their debut album in 2005. This fall, Sugarland is going out on tour to celebrate the 20th anniversary of the release of their second album, Enjoy the Ride, and the establishment of Sugarland as a duo with Jennifer Nettles and Christian Bush. They started out as a trio, but then Kristen Bell left the group over creative differences. And as they get ready for their Ride or Die tour this fall, Sugarland recalled getting some sage advice from Brad Paisley back when they were opening for Brad. Namely, one bad apple can spoil the bunch. And thus Nettles and Bush had Brad to thank for helping make them one of the most successful duos in country music for the last 20 years. We're ready to move on to hour three of the show in a bit with the Zac Brown Band, Patti Loveless, Shania Twain, and Winona Judd all on the way. And up next, it's the debut hit from Carrie Underwood when Sunday Morning Rewind continues.
1: 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Yeah, real Chicks. 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

0: Winona from 1994 with Girls with Guitars on Sunday Morning Rewind. Winona Judd described the song as being somewhat autobiographical, saying, "When I was 15, I learned that there was this wonderful thing called music. I didn't care about boys. I didn't really care about school that much. All I wanted to do was play music. I remember carrying my guitar everywhere I went. It got to be kind of a joke with everybody. It was like, well, here comes Winona and her guitar." For her part, the song's composer, Mary Chapin Carpenter, had no regrets about not recording it herself, recalling, "As a songwriter, it was the most exciting day of my life when I found out that she was going to cut that song, being a big fan of Winona's." Welcome to the last hour of the show, with more to come soon from Dan Seals, Martina McBride, Travis Tritt, and in just a moment, Patti Loveless, as Sunday Morning Rewind continues.
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5: Today, a mix of sun and cloud with a high of 17. Tonight, partly cloudy with a chance of showers and a low of +3. Tomorrow, sunshine with a high of 13. And Tuesday, a mix of sun and cloud with a high of 18.

0: Martina McBride with Independence Day on Sunday Morning Rewind. Written by Gretchen Peters, it describes the breakup of a marriage from the viewpoint of an 8-year-old girl, a situation Peters herself went through as a child. But the song also focuses on domestic violence, and the heavy message of Independence Day is something that Martina carried with her in real life, too, as an advocate for various domestic abuse charities. Martina has recalled, "I can't tell you the number of times I've done that song and had a woman come up to me at the end of a show, trying to keep it together and then just losing it and crying. And I usually know, I usually can just feel it. I know what it means, and it's usually that she's been through a situation like that." We're moving toward the end of the show this morning with more ahead from Travis Tritt with one of his earliest hits, and in a moment it's George Strait as Sunday Morning Rewind continues.
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2: It's 12 o'clock. Good afternoon. I'm Jill Charlebois. The memory of an Aurelia soldier killed in the First World War will live on more than a century after his death. James Allison Wheatley was killed at Passchendaele, Belgium in 1917. Research conducted by the Aurelia Public Library showed he enlisted in Aurelia and trained at Camp Borden. His name does not appear on any local cenotaphs, but that will change later this month. A ceremony will be held on September 27th at Veterans Memorial Park, where his name will be added to the memorial. Canada's defense minister says that a deal between Denmark and the United States is encouraging. National Defense Minister David McGinty says that the agreement, which would see an increased U.S. military presence in Greenland while keeping the island under Danish control, is promising. According to the office of Denmark's Prime Minister, Mette Frederiksen, the agreement will be signed by the three governments next week during the United Nations General Assembly. That said, parliamentary action is still needed by both the Danish and Greenlandic governments before it can be enforced. Six people were injured after a vehicle drove into a crowd of people at a festival in Quebec. Police were called at around 4:30 Saturday morning, and they say that the vehicle had fled the scene. It was found about an hour later. Police arrested a man in his 20s, but it's unclear whether the incident was intentional, according to authorities. A riding association for Alberta's United Conservative Party is calling for a review of Premier Daniel Smith's leadership. The Highway UCP Association is calling for the review thanks to frustrations of the upcoming Alberta referendum on October 19th, but it's not able to trigger a review on its own. At least 21 other constituency groups would also need to adopt similar positions to require a special vote on Smith's future, according to reports. A similar move was made, which ultimately led to the end of Jason Kenney's leadership 4 years ago. Members of the Riding Association say that they disagree with the adversarial role that Smith has adopted over the past few years. In sports, the Blue Jays will try and return to the win column this afternoon as they wrap up their weekend series with the Texas Rangers. Spencer Miles starts for Toronto. In women's pro baseball, Game 4 of the inaugural championship series goes this afternoon between the San Francisco Firebells and the LA Queens. Los Angeles leads the series 2-1. In the NFL, 14 games on tap, starting with the Steelers visiting New England, Tampa hosting Cleveland, and the Jets home to the Packers. Later on, the Raiders visit the Chargers, and in the late game, the Chiefs are home to the Colts. One game in Northern Super League soccer with the Ottawa Rapid, home to the Calgary Wild today. Just two games on the OHL schedule with the 67s in Kingston to face the Frontenacs, and later on the Battalion are in Oshawa. And in the PJHL, the Bruins visit Port Perry, the Spartans are home to the Siskins. There's a total of 11 games on schedule. That's a look at news and sports. The weather is next.
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2: Tonight, partly cloudy with a chance of showers and a low of +2 with some frost. Tomorrow, sunshine with a high of 13. Tuesday, sunny with a high of 17. And Wednesday, sunny with a high of 20.
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0: John Michael Montgomery with I Can Love You Like That. Muskoka's Best Country, Country 102, and that is your Spelling Bee Sunday Songs featuring your artists for today. We had John Michael Montgomery, Joe Diffie before that, and kicking us off, JoJo Mason. And the letter we were highlighting this week, definitely the letter J, the triple J for Jane Jonah Jameson.
1: 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The closures are anticipated from July 14, 2026 through October 9, 2026. Traffic may be intermittently stopped on Tuesdays through Thursdays between 9 a.m. and 4 p.m. each day for periods of up to 15 minutes. In addition, the Southwood Road access to the Highway 11 southbound lanes will be closed from August 2026 through October 2026. Motorists should expect delays, plan alternate routes where possible, and allow extra travel time. Motorists are reminded to obey and follow all traffic control signage for the safety of both workers and the traveling public. For the latest information on highway closures and construction, call 511 MTO's Road Information Line or visit 511on.ca.
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4: Tonight, partly cloudy with a chance of showers and a low of plus 2 with some frost. Tomorrow, sunshine with a high of 13. Tuesday, sunny with a high of 17. And Wednesday, sunny with a high of 20.

0: Muskoka's Best Country, Country 102. That is Kelsey Kulick with Cut 'Em Loose. Cut 'Em, coming up at 12:40 here, some amazing news out of Sick Kids Hospital.
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0: Muskoka's Best Country, Country 102, Dustin Lynch with Chevrolet. So it looks like SickKids down in Toronto has been named the world's best children's hospital by Newsweek and Statista for the second year in a row. Super proud of that, by the way. Not because it's another big win for us as Canadians, but also, in case you didn't know this, my mother, she works there. And I've volunteered many, many, many times at the annual Burn Survivor Picnic, which is an amazing event to volunteer to, by the way. And odds are, if you had to take your kid to SickKids because of a burn, you were probably speaking to her to get appointments and such. So, yeah, really great win for SickKids Hospital there.
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5: Country 102 weather.
6: Tonight, partly cloudy with a chance of showers and a low of plus 2 with some frost. Tomorrow, sunshine with a high of 13. Tuesday, sunny with a high of 17. And Wednesday, sunny with a high of 20.

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That's Tim Hicks with The Pilot. Muskoka's best country, Country 102. Welcome to that 1 o'clock hour. You're hanging out here with Zach. Your full weather update coming up in 10 minutes. Here's Ben Perry, If I Die Young. If I

0: High Valley with Not Yet, Muskoka's Best Country, Country 102. Coming up at 1:30 here, a story out of Florida on why you shouldn't multitask in the car.
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5: Tonight, partly cloudy with a chance of showers and a low of +2 with some frost. Tomorrow, sunshine with a high of 13. Tuesday, sunny with a high of 17, and Wednesday, sunny with a high of 20.

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1: Dallas Smith and Hardy with Some Things Never Change. Muskoka's Best Country, Country 102. This is just a little warning to be really careful when multitasking in the car as you're rushing to work or maybe heading home, because you could really put some lives in danger. Yeah, you should never, ever do it. A 22-year-old man out of Florida is learning the hard way after he crashed his truck last week while attempting to put on deodorant. I kid you not, deodorant. Now, it was the stick kind, by the way, not the spray. Now, thankfully, no injuries were reported, including the driver, which is fortunate because his truck actually slammed into a concrete barrier and came to rest right on top of it. Now, the driver, he wasn't arrested, but he was cited for careless driving, and the Florida Highway Patrol is also reminding drivers to stay focused behind the wheel because a distraction can cause an accident with serious implications.
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3: Tonight, partly cloudy with a chance of showers and a low of plus 2 with some frost. Tomorrow, sunshine with a high of 13. Tuesday, sunny with a high of 17. And Wednesday, sunny with a high of 20.

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Tennille Towns with Sunshine's Free, Muskoka's best country, Country 102. Full weather update coming up in about 10 minutes. Here's Jason Aldean. You make it easy.

0: That's the Rec Laws, Never Drinking Again, Muskoka's Best Country, Country 102, coming up at 2:30 here. Some news from Judge Judy.
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6: Tonight, partly cloudy with a chance of showers and a low of +2 with some frost. Tomorrow, sunshine with a high of 13. Tuesday, sunny with a high of 17. And Wednesday, sunny with a high of 20.

0: Tony Stevens with Whiskey in Colorado, Muskoka's Best Country, Country 102. So it seems like Judge Judy is going to be officially stepping away from television after more than 30 years in the courtroom. So after her fairly new series, Judy Justice, ends in October, that's it. She's out of the spotlight. But this really isn't retirement for her. Apparently, she's going to be serving as an executive producer in her son's new show, Adam's Law. So it's not really much of like a retire. It's more like a rewire.
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2: Tonight, partly cloudy with a chance of showers and a low of plus 2 with some frost. Tomorrow, sunshine with a high of 13. Tuesday, sunny with a high of 17. And Wednesday, sunny with a high of 20.

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Chase Parker Band with After Dark, Muskoka's Best Country, Country 102. Welcome to that 3 o'clock hour. You're hanging out here with Zach. Hope you're having a good one out there. Here's Kane Brown with One Mississippi. Full weather update coming up in 10 minutes.

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5: Country 102 weather.
6: Tonight, partly cloudy with a chance of showers and a low of plus 2 with some frost. Tomorrow, sunshine with a high of 13. Tuesday, sunny with a high of 17. And Wednesday, sunny with a high of 20.

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1: Skoka's Best Country, Country 102. That's the Reklaws with I Grew Up on a Farm. So here's a wild one. A UK antique collector was pretty shocked to realize that the taxidermied fox head that he had purchased was actually just a rare bust of an extinct predator called the Tasmanian tiger. And you got to look at, you know, the both of them, right? It really does look like a fox. But this guy bought the artifact for around $67. He was actually amused by its googly eyes and its cartoonish smile. So naturally, quite surprised after he put it up for auction, seeing it go for 1,000 times more than that. Seriously, it's like Fantastic Mr. Fox, except not really. It's more like Fantastic Mr. Foe.
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3: 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The closures are anticipated from July 14, 2026 through October 9, 2026. Traffic may be intermittently stopped on Tuesdays through Thursdays between 9 a.m. and 4 p.m. each day for periods of up to 15 minutes. In addition, the Southwood Road access to the Highway 11 southbound lanes will be closed from August 2026 through October 2026. Motorists should expect delays, plan alternate routes where possible, and allow extra travel time. Motorists are reminded to obey and follow all traffic control signage for the safety of both workers and the traveling public. For the latest information on highway closures and construction, call 511 MTO's Road Information Line or visit 511on.ca.

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0: 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It's their Taking the Long Way 20th Anniversary Tour, and you could win round-trip airfare and accommodation and two tickets to see the Chicks live this November at the Dolby Theater in Hollywood, California. Now, all you really got to do is just listen throughout the day for the Chicks. Yep, that's correct. Real Chicks. 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
3: Country 102 weather.
4: Tonight, partly cloudy with a chance of showers and a low of +2 with some frost. Tomorrow, sunshine with a high of 13. Tuesday, sunny with a high of 17. And Wednesday, sunny with a high of 20.

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Dallas Smith with Good Time Goes, Muskoka's Best Country, Country 102. Hope you're having a good one out there going into that 4 o'clock hour. Here's Chris Stapleton. You should probably leave.

0: 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Muskoka's best country, Country 102, coming up at 4:30 here. One heck of an accident that would be really hard to explain to your insurance company.
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6: Tonight, partly cloudy with a chance of showers and a low of +2 with some frost. Tomorrow, sunshine with a high of 13. Tuesday, sunny with a high of 17. And Wednesday, sunny with a high of 20.

0: That's the Reklaws with Old Country Soul, Muskoka's Best Country, Country 102. I think this is probably the last thing I expect to break my windshield while my car is stationary. Some guy out of BC came to find that his windshield had been smashed, and good thing he had the security camera footage to look back to, because I can't even begin to try, you know, explaining this to my insurance company, because it was an elk pursuing a female elk into the parking area of this guy's building. So the male elk actually jumped onto the hood of this dude's car, shattered the windshield, and set off the car alarm, to which both of them fled. Now, apparently, this poor Oldsmobile recently got repairs from a pair of collisions, not one, a pair of collisions that involved other vehicles, and they say it's going to be repaired as soon as possible. Again, trying to explain that to your insurance company. No, I was not moving, but the elk broke the windshield.
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0: Cemetery Tales in Huntsville is happening September 10th to October the 29th. 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That's all happening in Huntsville, September 10th to October 29th.
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4: Tonight, partly cloudy with a chance of showers and a low of +2 with some frost. Tomorrow, sunshine with a high of 13. Tuesday, sunny with a high of 17. And Wednesday, sunny with a high of 20.

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Josh Stump with Johnny Walker, Muskoka's Best Country, Country 102. We got your top 30 countdown coming up in the next hour at 6. Here's Dierks Bentley. Am I the only one?

0: Owen Rigling with Tail Light This Town, Muskoka's Best Country, Country 102. Coming up at 5:30, one really late magazine in New Hampshire.
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5: Tonight, partly cloudy with a chance of showers and a low of +2 with some frost. Tomorrow, sunshine with a high of 13. Tuesday, sunny with a high of 17. And Wednesday, sunny with a high of 20.

0: Dean Brody, Canadian Girls, Muskoka's Best Country, Country 102. So for starters, I had no idea this was actually a thing. I knew you could take out stuff at, like, you know, the library, but I didn't think magazines actually made it to that list of things you could take out. Either of which way. There's this library out in Connor down in the States that had some guy named John who came in to return a September 1894 issue of the Century Illustrated Monthly. Yeah, John told librarians that it had been in his home for years, has no idea how it wound up in his possession in the first place, and he decided to return it to the library after hearing about the facility's current freeze on overdue fines. Good thing, because he would have had to pay $12,055 for it being 48,220 days overdue. Yikes.
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0: Muskoka's Best Country, Country 102. That is Brad Paisley with Mud on the Tires. I'm Zach. That's it for me. Hope you have a fantastic rest of the day. I am out of here. But hey, don't go away, though. We got your top 30 countdown coming up next at 6 o'clock. All right here on Muskoka's Best Country, Country 102. Have a good one.
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6: Tonight, partly cloudy with a chance of showers and a low of +2 with some frost. Tomorrow, sunshine with a high of 13. Tuesday, sunny with a high of 17. And Wednesday, sunny with a high of 20.

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0: That's Morgan Wallen, Don't We? Song number 17 this week, sort of a blue-collar anthem from the 37 massive tracks from his album, I Am the Problem. It was also his seventh number one country radio single from that album. Wow. Morgan Wallen. Zach Top with the song number 18 and South of Sanity. Hey, it's Rod West. We're going to the West Coast with a big newcomer and a big hit for him, too.
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0: Put your hands up. Jelly Roll, song number 13 this week on the Top 30 Countdown. Jelly Roll announced he's going to be taking a break from touring and from social media. He's going to focus on a personal healing, mental health. He says he's been a little burnt out, been going full blast for the past few years, and now after going through a divorce and all that, it's time to take a break. Well, he's well-deserved. Jelly Roll. The countdown continues in just a flash. Nashville Notes Part 2. Did you know there's a Nashville Hockey League packed with country stars and hockey veterans? Some of these guys call it a beer league, including Dirk Spendley, Howard Jennings, Trevor Rosen, even former NHL star Mike Fisher, who happens to be married to Carey Underwood, said, hey, we're not playing for the Stanley Cup. This is something, keg cup, he calls it, yeah. And Brooks and Dunn are set to be honored in a big way. The Country Music Association says that they will be awarded the 2026 CMA William Nelson Lifetime Achievement Award, reserved for artists who have made extraordinary contributions and lasting impacts on country music. Brooks and Dunn, congrats. And that's your Nashville Notes. Back to the countdown in a flash. I'm going to check in with a cowgirl.
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0: From Bowmanville. Yeah, that's Megan Patrick. Her new track, Your Daddy Smile, a song she wrote for her new daughter, Ember. Nice. Sort of inspired for the love she has from her hubby, Mitchell Tempany. It was his smile that made her fall in love with him. Aw, he's so cute. And that's our pick here of the week. We'll come back with forecast, and we'll check in with something after dark.
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2: 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The closures are anticipated from July 14, 2026 through October 9, 2026. Traffic may be intermittently stopped on Tuesdays through Thursdays between 9 a.m. and 4 p.m. each day for periods of up to 15 minutes. In addition, the Southwood Road access to the Highway 11 southbound lanes will be closed from August 2026 through October 2026. Motorists should expect delays, plan alternate routes where possible, and allow extra travel time. Motorists are reminded to obey and follow all traffic control signage for the safety of both workers and the traveling public. For the latest information on highway closures and construction, call 511 MTO's Road Information Line or visit 511ON.ca.
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0: Good Time Goes, Dallas Spence, song number 5 this week on the Top 30 Countdown. And he's on tour right now with a couple of his buddies. He talks about, like, Jason Blaine?
1: Jason Blaine's a friend. He's been a friend of mine for quite a while. It's good to see him. Cam Whitcomb, he's an Island kid. He's a fellow BC kid. So I've actually seen him play and met and had lunch with him before he got the deal and stuff and just got to know him a little bit. But he's a great kid, super talented, and, yeah, He's gonna make some noise for sure.
0: I think he's doing quite well. There goes Dallas Smith talking about his touring buddies. I'm Rod West. I'm still here. Yeah, I'm not going anywhere. We'll check your forecast and guess who's coming up again? Yeah, another Ella song. Go figure.
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